set a new standard for bluegrass as well as country vocal. The late, great Keith Whitley here on Into the Blue from Sad Songs and Waltzes. That's Girl from the Canyon. Before that, J.D. Crowe and the New South. J.D. Crowe, by the way, produced that Keith Whitley project from 1999. And come on down to my world, we heard White Freight Liner. And the music continues on this all-vintage hour of Into the Blue. Now here's Michael Cleveland and Flamekeeper.

0: That is a term I had never heard before until that song, Jack Up the Jail. In that particular use, it means break out of jail. It's a song written by Daniel Salyer. That's the Lonesome River Band going back to 2010 from the Still Learning Project, back when Andy Ball was in the group and he was doing the lead vocal on that track. Michael Cleveland and Flamekeeper before that with Bill Monroe's classic 6 Feet Under the Ground. I'm Terry Hurd, a short break, and we'll be right back with Jim Lauderdale and Ralph Stanley.
1: 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Bluegrass. 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
1: Buckle up. We're heading back to 1997.

That's Jim Lauderdale together with Ralph Stanley and all the Clinch Mountain Boys, and a song and a friendship that I know he is incredibly proud of. We've talked about it many times. That is from the Whisper album, dating back to 1997. Interesting story how that track landed on that project. Jim was working with Ralph and the Clinch Mountain Boys on the Clinch Mountain Country Double CD set. Bill Vorndick was producing. And Jim recorded a song with Ralph on that particular one called If I Lose. And around that time, Jim suggested maybe getting Ralph to return the favor with a song on his solo project, which is what you just heard right there. By the way, Clinch Mountain Country was nominated for a Grammy. It did not win. That went to Jim for Lost in the Lonesome Pine. So it all stayed in the family nonetheless. Well, speaking of the Clinch Mountain Country project, it featured a host of amazing artists, both within bluegrass and country and other genres. Even had Elton John on one track in that one, along with Bob Dylan. Amazing project. If you don't have it, definitely check it out. Clinch Mountain Country. Patti Loveless was on that double CD set, and we're going to feature the one she recorded right now that dates back to the early to mid-1700s, an old folk ballad that made its way into bluegrass years ago called Pretty Polly.

0: Well, our minds are still on Ralph Stanley. That guy was a member of his Clinch Mountain Boys for a time, and hilariously said one of the most noted things he learned during his tenure as a Clinch Mountain Boy is that you don't need 8 hours of sleep or 3 meals a day to survive. That's Charlie Sizemore here on Into the Blue, and his cover of a Tom T. Hall original, I Washed My Face in the Morning Dew. I'm Terry Heard. We are into the Vintage Hour. Short break. We'll be right back. Stay with us.
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2016 for Josh Williams from his solo release, Modern Day Man, a Harley Allen and Bobby Carmichael tune. A beautiful song at that, God's Plan. Josh, of course, was a member of Rhonda Vincent's band for quite a time, and we're going to feature Rhonda on one right now, maybe one of her most noted songs. It picked up IBMA Song of the Year in 2004 from One Step Ahead, song yours truly co-authored. Here's Kentucky Borderline.

0: into the blue going back to 2007. I always smile when I think of the title of that project. Took Down and Put Up. That's one called Rough Around the Edges. I'm Terry Hurd. A short break, and we'll be right back with more vintage tracks from Del McCurry, Jason Carter, Blue Moon Rising, and Terry Bauckham's Dukes of Drive. Stay with us.
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1993 for the Del McCurry Band and the title track to Deeper Shade of Blue. I have to say, I believe that was the first project Jason Carter recorded on as a member of the band. He joined up in 92. Stayed with that band for some 33 years until departing recently to pursue a solo career and do some music with his new wife, Bronwyn. His Daisy May, if you will. This from 97 and on.

Blue Moon Rising from 2010 and On the Rise. That's Keith Garrett on lead. Of course, prior to his departure to join up with the Boxcars, which would later become the Highland Travelers. That's called Far Away From Home. We're going to push on through this vintage hour right now with a little help from Terry Bauckham and all his Dukes of Drive. From A Fine Time to Get the Blues, here's one called Land on Our Feet.

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1: 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This is Into the Blues.

It's a song he picked up during his tenure as a member of Ricky Skaggs' Kentucky Thunder. In fact, Ricky wrote that one, Crossville, Andy Leftwich here on Into the Blue from his incredible album, Aced. I'm Terry Heard, glad to be here with you as we get into another hour of the very best in bluegrass. We're going to call on Bronwyn Keith-Hines right now with one of her newest singles. This one's called Sticks and Stones.

The music of Balsam Range here on Into the Blue. That's called The Life I Left Behind. Tim Surratt doing the lead on that track, which, by the way, currently occupies the number 3 spot on the BluegrassToday.com Top 30 National Airplay Survey. It's second week there. And before that, Bronwyn gave us Sticks and Stones. Now here's Newfound Road.

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0: And now, back into the blue with Terry Hurd.

you've got any festivals this summer, you've probably seen him on stage as a member of the Appalachian Roadshow, where he has been for some time. Though that track can be found on his self-titled solo release. That's Zeb Snyder here on Into the Blue and his cover of the Tom T. Hall classic Pamela Brown. Before that, the Steel Drivers and one from their Grammy-nominated release Outrun, we heard When the Last Teardrop Falls. I'm Terry Heard, and the music continues now with Darren Beachley and Kyle Winbeck, one for the folks at Turnberry Records. Here's My Delilah.

0: So you want to rock? 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

Beautiful music there from Irene Kelly, teaming up with the Krueger Brothers, and one she co-authored with Bobby Starnes. That's called Coal Dust. I'm Terry Hurd, and we are into an hour of the good stuff, the very best in bluegrass on Into the Blue. Right now, one that spent some 18 weeks on the Bluegrass Today charts. Here's Chris Jones and the Night Drivers with Under Over.

0: That was their very first single for the folks at Pine Castle Records. They call themselves Throwdown Thursday. Katie Penn front and center, Justin Jenkins on the banjo. And that's a tune written by Evan Maynard called More Than Tell Me. I'm Terry Hurd. A short break, and we'll be right back with Wyatt Ellis, Ashby Frank, and Andy Leftwich right after these important words. Stay with us.
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One of the most accomplished instrumentalists in bluegrass music these days, not just fiddle, mandolin, you name it, the guy can play it. Andy Leftwich here on Into the Blue and his rendition of Tom and Jerry. I'm Terry Hurd, and we are into an hour of great bluegrass music, proudly brought to you, as we are each and every week, by BluegrassToday.com. Right now, Wyatt Ellis and his big number one single, here's Choo Choo Comin'.

0: proving that it's not just about finding a great song, although that is a key element to any hit. He went all the way back to the early 90s to find that one by Mark Knopfler. That's Ashby Frank here on Into the Blue with the Bug. And before that, Wyatt Ellis, going all the way back some 50 years, a song popularized by Ralph Stanley and all the Clinch Mountain Boys. We heard Choo Choo Coming. I'm Terry Hurd, and that's all our time for this edition of the broadcast this week. But before we go, a quick reminder, if you want to get up to date every day of the week, Monday through Friday, absolutely free, log on to bluegrasstoday.com and sign up for the Daily Bluegrass Buzz. 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As I said, free, Monday through Friday. Can't beat that price. 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

The devil went down to Georgia. He was looking for a soul to steal. He was in a bind because he was way behind and he was willing to make a deal. 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

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Johnny said, "Devil, just come on back if you ever want to try again. 'Cause I told you once, you son of a..."

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1: Well, my daddy left home when I was 3, and he didn't leave much to Ma and me, just this old guitar and an empty bottle of booze. 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Well, he must have thought that it was quite a joke, and it got a lot of laughs from lots of folks. 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

she's gone, you better go on home, Kentucky gambler. 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

like $14.27. So dang me, dang me, they ought to take a rope and hang me high from the highest tree. 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

violets are purple, and sugar's sweet, and so is maple syrup. 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I said, dang me, dang me, they ought to take a rope and hang me high from the highest tree.

Here's an important announcement. WXRL's 7-day tour to the Great Smoky Mountains and Dollywood, September 20th through the 26th, is all sold out. If you would like to be placed on our waiting list, call WXRL at 716-681-1313, Monday through Friday, 9 to 4. Thank you for your tremendous response to all of our WXRL Ramble and Lou tours. Hope to see you on the road again.

Some say love, it is a river, and that it drowns the tender reed. 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
1: AP News, I'm Marcela Sanchez. Todd Blanche is set to be sworn in as U.S. Attorney General today. AP correspondent Donna Warder has more.
2: It was by the narrowest of margins and overnight, but the Republican-led Senate has confirmed Acting Attorney General Todd Blanche as the new Attorney General in a 50-49 vote. This after Republican Senators Susan Collins of Maine and Lisa Murkowski of Alaska said they would oppose Blanche's confirmation, but Republican Bill Cassidy said on the Senate floor earlier Friday he would vote yes.
3: Mr. Blanche showed poor judgment in approving the anti-weaponization slush fund and exempting the president from IRS audits. No American should be unfairly targeted by the law, but no American should be above the law. Mr. Blanche said these were mistakes and he has made efforts to kill the slush fund.
2: Blanche says on social media that he's deeply honored by the trust and confidence President Trump has placed in me and that he's grateful to senators working late to confirm him. Donna Warder, Washington.
1: Israel's prime minister is rejecting President Trump's announced deal for Gaza and says Israeli forces will not withdraw from the Palestinian territory until Hamas disarms. Netanyahu told a cabinet meeting that Israel rejects

0: blocks the 15-point document, but is still discussing plans for Gaza with Washington. Progressive candidates for governor in Wisconsin and U.S. Senate in Minnesota are making their final pushes ahead of tomorrow's election. Democratic incumbents in Connecticut are also trying to fend off progressive challengers. The primaries come a week after progressive Abdul El-Sayed narrowly defeated Democratic Representative Haley Stevens in Michigan's U.S. Senate primary. Shares were mixed in Europe and Asia. Oil prices rose as the status of efforts to end the conflict in the Middle East remained uncertain. This is AP News.
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0: Dozens of remains were found improperly stored at a Chicago funeral home.
4: In Chicago, investigators and forensic pathologists descended on a funeral home months after neighborhood residents complained to the city about a stench emanating from the building.
5: It makes you want to vomit at times.
4: Authorities found over 50 improperly stored bodies in various stages of decomposition. The Cook County Medical Examiner's Office is working to identify the remains. Latasha Johnson said she held her mother's funeral there Thursday before she heard of the gruesome discovery.
6: They have taken my mom to the Chicago City Chicago morgue, and they're going to be doing autopsies on all the decomposed bodies.
4: Illinois state officials have suspended the license of Joanna Morgan, one of the funeral home's directors, and the state comptroller says that Joanna and her husband Clark Morgan previously ran a crematory in Chicago Heights, which had its license revoked last year for similar infractions. I'm Jennifer King.
0: And I'm Marcela Sanchez, AP News.
7: 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My name is Craig Matthews. That's why we call it Matthews in the Morning. And we got ourselves a Monday morning, or a Monday, yeah, as we call it. Because it feels that way. We had a great weekend. Weather-wise, nice, decent, yeah. It's summertime. But back to it, because we owe, off to work we go. And glad to have you along this morning. Lots of classic country, and of course our fun features as well. And as far as the forecast goes, get ready for some precip. Yeah, we're going to be experiencing some rain today, some showers, some thunderstorms, and it's going to be a little bit on the breezy side, but then the sunshine returns. So get ready. According to the latest radar, those showers and thunderstorms moving into the area by probably 2 this afternoon should be out of here. High of 80, but they do return for this evening and overnight. Yeah, more showers and thunderstorms, 66 for the low. And sunshine tomorrow at 80, an opening day of the Erie County Fair, and the incredible Rambaloo Family Band performing out there, the first of 8 days, their 61st year at the fair. Going to be a great day, a really great day. Sunshine and 80. Right now, 68 degrees in RL country. How about traffic for your ride where you need to be today? What you got for us, Lance?
8: Good morning, everyone. Not a morning. You got to add any extra time. It's been a pretty smooth drive so far, at least this early portion of the Monday. We are accident-free, delay-free, volume just moderate some spots. The 290 east, the ramp to the 90 west, still looking pretty good. The 33 in decent shape, 190, no problems to downtown Buffalo. Just one spot you want to keep in mind, the 198 west ramp to Elmwood Avenue at 9 a.m. will be closing, and that's going to last throughout the week until Friday afternoon for some road repairs. They'll be working and mainly on that ramp, but it's going to detour folks to Grant Street, and you'll have to take Amherst to Elmwood. So that's just one thing you got to keep in mind starting today. With your NFTA traffic and transit updates, I'm Lance Mellon.
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0: Classic Country. We are WXRL. And wow, what a great song there from Tom T. Hall, Ravishing Ruby. And sometimes you hear a song and you think, what year was that? 1973. Yeah, well, what were you doing back in 1973? Some of you are going, I wasn't here yet. A lot of us, though, yeah, we were around, right? But great song, went top five for what they call the storyteller there, Tom T. Hall, his nickname. 7:12, we've got ourselves, yes, a Monday, and we're going to get through it. We're going to get through the showers and the thunderstorms, too. They're going to be rolling in here shortly, and then some sunshine later on today. Full forecast on the way, another check on traffic, and, of course, more classic country.
1: It's almost time for the 186th annual Erie County Fair in Hamburg, August 12th through the 23rd, where there is fun for the whole family. The rides, entertainment, livestock exhibits, and much more. And WXRL's Ronnie D, broadcasting live from the fair from 2 until 7 p.m. WXRL's remote broadcasts are being sponsored in part by the Alden State Bank, serving the community for over 100 years, by Southside Trailer in Blaisdell and Tonawanda, and by Save-A-Lot Food Stores. Come on, bring the family to see Western New York's first family of country music, the Ramblin' Lou Family Band, celebrating their 61st year at the fair, performing the first 8 days of the fair, August 12th through the 19th, with a daily show from 5 until 6:15 p.m. on the Avenue of Flags stage. And on Saturday and Sunday, August 22nd and 23rd, don't miss the Rockin' Ramblers. 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Again, on the Avenue of Flags stage from 5 until 6:15 p.m. And you can enjoy the comfort of the newly covered seating area. We'll see you at the Erie County Fair.
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0: And that feature we do Monday through Thursday is coming up in just about 30 minutes, and it's Ron McCarty, as in Ron and NC1 song. All right, the official forecast for Greater Buffalo. Going to be breezy today. Some showers and thunderstorms going to be rolling in here shortly. Then the sunshine does return this afternoon later on. A high of 80. However, more evening and overnight showers and thunderstorms possible. 66. And sunshine, nothing but tomorrow, and 80. Right now, 68 degrees in RL country.
7: Good morning, everyone. Not a morning. You got to add any extra time. It's been a pretty smooth drive so far, at least this early portion of the Monday. We are accident-free, delay-free, volume just moderate some spots. The 290 east, the ramp to the 90 west still looking pretty good. The 33 in decent shape, 190, no problems to downtown Buffalo. Just one spot you want to keep in mind, the 198 west ramp to Elmwood Avenue at 9 a.m. will be closing, and that's going to last throughout the week until Friday afternoon for some road repairs. They'll be working and mainly on that ramp, but it's going to detour folks to Grant Street, then you have to take Amherst to Elmwood. So that's just one thing you got to keep in mind starting today. With your NFTA traffic and transit update, I'm Lance Mellon.
0: I'm Craig. You've got Matthews in the Morning, WXRL, on your radio and smart device with John Michael Montgomery.

Loretta, and Willie. WXRL, proud to be playing the biggest names in country music, and sometimes the name's so big you never even have to say the last name. Here's another example, Merle.

0: 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And WXRL, of course, known for its incredible, awesome, spectacular Ramblin' Lou tours. Whether it's a day trip and adventure or one of our really, really intensive, maybe is a better word, elaborate tours, like the cruise we're going on next year, maybe with you.
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3: One day, but things will get better later this afternoon. Breezy, showers, thunderstorms, at least the start here. Then sunshine returns. High of 80 today, but unfortunately the showers and thunderstorms, which we actually really need. The farmers need it for the crops, your lawn, your garden, whatever you happen to be growing. So we're going to get some more evening and overnight showers and thunderstorms, 66, but nothing but sunshine and 80 for your Tuesday. And then opening day of the Erie County Fair and the Ramaloo Family Band at 5 o'clock. First of eight performances out there. It'll be sunny and 80. And right now we're up to 69 degrees in RL country.
4: Good morning, everyone. Looking pretty good out there. No accidents, no real delays out there. Just moderate volume. Starting to pick up the 290 east between the Sheridan Drive area to Main Street, the 90 through Cheektowaga, 190 south between the 198 and the Peace Bridge. Starting to fill in a little bit. But again, these are not really delays. It's just where I'm seeing the most volume. It's pretty problem-free. I'm not seeing many brake lights out there. Just keep in mind that at 9 a.m., the 198 west ramp to Elmwood Avenue is closing. And that's going to last through the week until about Friday afternoon. That's for some continued road work through the area. So you have to use Grant Street as the main detour. With your NFTA traffic and transit update, I'm Lance Mellon.
3: 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We are keeping it country. Here comes Waylon.

It's time for the Classic Country Flashback feature on the Craig Matthews Radio Show for this week in August. 1973, Loretta Lynn released her 23rd solo studio album, Love is the Foundation, which went on to peak at number one on the album country chart. The album's first single, Love is the Foundation, released in April of 1973, peaked at number one on the U.S. Hot Country Singles charts. 1976, George Jones and Tammy Wynette released their seventh studio album, Gold Ring, which peaked at number one on the Billboard Country Album chart. The singles Near You and Golden Ring both reached number one on the country singles charts. 1995, Garth Brooks' The Hits became the first best of album by a country-based artist.

0: certified for shipments of 7 million units. In June of 1995, the master copy of the album was buried under Garth's star on the Hollywood Walk of Fame. It's fun fact time in the Matthews in the Morning radio show. Garth Brooks' seventh studio album, Sevens, debuted at number one on both Billboard Top 200 Albums Chart and Billboard Country Albums Chart. The first 777,777 copies were marked as first editions and contained a gold seal on the cover of the CD booklet and on the CD itself. That's all this week in Classic Country Music History. 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

0: WXRL. Classic country and from the pen of Billy Joel. Yes, Garth Brooks and that great hit called Shameless. 7:45. We've got ourselves a Monday or a Moon Day. And going to feel like a Monday when the weather turns bad here soon. Just looking out the window. They were actually talking about the showers and thunderstorms moving in at about 5 a.m., but I guess they've been a little bit delayed, like a lot of us are on Monday mornings, right? But we'll get you that full forecast, another check on traffic, and then get ready for the highlights, yeah, of local talent here that we like to do Monday through Thursdays. It's called the Upstate Farms Local Talent Salute, and it's just moments away.
1: 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All aboard!
0: Oop, didn't mean to interrupt you there. No doubt that's one of those trips. If memory does serve properly, which lately doesn't, but I think I recall that trip getting sold out last year. So get your reservations in. 7:46, and the official forecast for Greater Buffalo: breezy, showers, thunderstorms, then eventually sunshine later this afternoon. The high of 80, but we'll get some more of the thunderstorms and showers and probably, I guess, around 9, 10 o'clock from what I recall looking at the forecast earlier. And the chance does reduce overnight, but still the risk is there. Low 66, but sunshine tomorrow and 80. And opening day of the Erie County Fair and the great Rambaloo Family Band looking wonderful and it's going to be sounding wonderful. Sunshine and 80. Right now, 69 degrees.

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1: Good morning, everyone. Looking pretty good out there. No accidents, no real delays out there. Just moderate volume. Starting to pick up the 290 east between the Sheridan Drive area to Main Street, the 90 through Cheektowaga, 190 south between the 198 and the Peace Bridge. Starting to fill in a little bit. But again, these are not really delays. It's just where I'm seeing the most volume. It's pretty problem-free. I'm not seeing many brake lights out there. Just keep in mind that at 9 a.m., the 198 west ramp to Elmwood Avenue is closing. And that's going to last through the week until about Friday afternoon. That's for some continued road work through the area. So you have to use Grant Street as the main detour. With your NFTA traffic and transit update, I'm Lance Mallon.
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1: WXRL is so proud to keep it local and in the spotlight this morning. One half of the incredible duo that is of Ron and Nancy One Song. It's Ron and a old traditional song that has been done by a number of folks. Jimmy Brown, the Newsboy.

0: WXRL. Probably one of the oldest songs we play. Actually, a traditional folk song from 1875, written by a guy by the name of William S. Hayes, and been covered by a number of folks, including Mack Wiseman and Flatten Scruggs, and locally here with Ron McCarty, as in Ron and Nancy One Song. 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
0: Good morning from Matthews in the Morning. 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
1: AP News, I'm Marcela Sanchez. Iran is insisting that the U.S. meet its demands in negotiations before the Strait of Hormuz reopens. Iran wants the U.S. to lift the blockade of Iranian ports, pay compensation for months of war damage, lift economic sanctions, and release Iran's frozen assets. Meanwhile, Iran is holding separate talks with Oman over transit through the strait, including a potential temporary shipping corridor. In other news, the AP's Lisa Dwyer reports on a probe into deportations of military families.
2: Congressional Democrats say they are investigating the Trump administration's efforts to deport the families of military service members after the Associated Press found more than 50 active duty troops' spouses and parents have been detained by immigration authorities. In a letter sent Sunday evening to the Department of Homeland Security, the Defense Department, and the Department of Veteran Affairs, the Democrats say they will investigate whether the Pentagon and DHS are coordinating the effort, saying that the apparent collaboration between DHS and the military to deport troops' families raises both ethical and legal concerns. DHS says that it values service members' contributions, but adds that U.S. military service alone does not automatically grant lawful immigration status or exempt aliens from the consequences of violating U.S. immigration laws. I'm Lisa Dwyer.
1: The trial of a man accused of orchestrating the 1996 killing of rapper Tupac Shakur starts this week, with the trial expecting to last about a month. Duane Keith D. Davis has pleaded not guilty to one charge of murder. People who will testify include those who saw Shakur moments before he was shot, as well as people who were affiliated with rival record labels. Shares were mixed today in Europe and Asia, while oil prices rose. This is AP News.
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1: Kenya Wildlife Service said last month that 15 elephants at Amboseli National Park had died from suspected cyanide poisoning after eating tomatoes from nearby farms.
6: Farmer Elvis Mukai says he's farmed on the edge of the park for 20 years and says he's never heard of farmers poisoning wildlife. He says his own livestock feeds on the tomatoes, so if they had contained poisoned pesticide, his cows and goats would have died as well. Isaac Lekulu, the head of veterinary services at Kenya Wildlife Service, says preliminary tests show the elephants became paralyzed, had difficulty breathing, and then went down.
7: It could tell you that their cardiopulmonary system was affected. The test results had detected some presence of cyanide.
6: Likulul says more tests are being done to determine the amount of cyanide in the elephants. He says they also had consumed watermelons. I'm Donna Water.
1: And I'm Marcela Sanchez, AP News.
8: 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And, of course, on the FM 95.5 and AM 1300. National Lazy Day today. I wasn't going to mention it here, but I'm feeling kind of lazy. Yeah, an unofficial holiday celebrated every August 10th. Just happens to fall on a Monday, which, of course, you know, the day when we feel real lazy after having such a great weekend, right? But a day of, apparently, you're given permission. I don't know who gives you the permission, but it's okay.

0: skip chores, stay in your pajamas, embrace total relaxation. What's scary is people, some anyway, do that every day. And there are some people that are probably at work going to be celebrating National Lazy Day, but it's National Lazy Day today. So if the boss catches you being that way, tell him, hey, it's okay. I was allowed. Greg Matthews said it was okay. No, I didn't say it was okay. I just told you it was Lazy Day. Anyway, and are there songs for that? Yeah, of course, but I'm too lazy to look them up. The official forecast for Greater Buffalo. We're talking breezy, some showers, thunderstorms rolling in, and then sunshine comes back later this afternoon, the high 80. Evening and overnight showers and thunderstorms possibility down to 66. Sunshine tomorrow at 80, and still at 69 degrees in our old country.
1: Good morning, everyone. No accidents out there. Just a disabled vehicle on the 90 East just before William Street. Not impacting traffic too much at all. We do have a little volume on the 90 East right near Walden. Might tap the brakes once or twice, but overall, it's been a really smooth drive. The 290 East has been looking really good. Maybe a couple brake lights near the Blue Water Tower, but that's the extent of it. The 190 inbound 33, all in decent shape for you. With your NFTA traffic and transit update, I'm Lance Mell.
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they don't make them like that anymore. Remember my dad just loving little Jimmy Dickens, yeah. Classic Country, WXRL, good morning at 8:14, and coming up, our Classic Country birthday list. And today, we're going to be remembering a guy that hosted a television show, a variety show. He was an actor. He was a singer. He, something else, too. Oh, can't hear that, but I'll fix it for you so you can.

0: But, yeah, talking about Jimmy Dean here, just an incredible talent, and actually discovered Jim Henson, yes, from The Muppets, and featured his puppet character Ralph the Dog regularly on Jimmy Dean's television show. He was born on this day. We're remembering him with a couple of his big hits and, you know, that great product that he founded the company for, Jimmy Dean Sausage, WXRL. We remember. So a couple more coming from him, Jimmy Dean, this morning, and one other artist who gave us a lot of great hits as a part of Diamond Rio. Stay close.
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0: 8:17, and that official forecast for Greater Buffalo: breezy, showers, thunderstorms today. Then they clear out and we'll get some sunshine in the high of 80. But it looks like those showers and thunderstorms will be back later this evening and then overnight. 66. Sunshine, though, tomorrow in 80, an opening day of the Erie County Fair and the Ramblin' Lou Family Band on the Avenue of Flags stage at 5 o'clock, the first of 8 days. Sunshine and 80, and we're up to 72 degrees now in RL country.
3: Good morning, everyone. No accidents out there. Just a disabled vehicle on the 90 East just before William Street. Not impacting traffic too much at all. We do have a little volume on the 90 East right near Walden. Might tap the brakes once or twice, but overall, it's been a really smooth drive. The 290 East has been looking really good. Maybe a couple brake lights near the Blue Water Tower, but that's the extent of it. The 190 inbound 33, all in decent shape for you. With your NFTA traffic and transit update, I'm Lance Mount.
0: I'm Craig. Matthews in the morning. We're WXRL.

0: Actually, I prefer cash if you don't mind. WXRL, we are Classic Country. We are the station that remembers and remember this. Huh? Are you ready to remember this? Come on. Play.
1: It's no secret why Jiminy's sausage tastes great. Authentic, whole ground spices, not oils or extracts. And it's a taste that you can only get with Jimmy Dean.
0: Oh, yeah. Jimmy Dean's sausage. Guy that was famous for so many things as the variety show host and actor, too. And, of course, singer, and winning a Grammy Award for the song we're about to hear from the man that was born on this day. Unfortunately, we lost him. Yeah, probably a little too early. I guess we have no say over that, right? Passed away back in, 2010, born on this day in 1928. And was in a couple of television shows, too. Remember Daniel Boone? Yeah, he played the sidekick role of Josh Clements in the early seasons of the show. And even James Bond fans will remember Jimmy Dean. He was the billionaire Willard White, 1971 movie Diamonds Are Forever. Yeah. And of course his Grammy Award winning song, Remembering, and saying Happy Heavenly Birthday, Jimmy Dean.

0: White, 1971 movie Diamonds Are Forever. Yeah. And, of course, his Grammy Award-winning song, Remembering, and saying Happy Heavenly Birthday, Jimmy Dean.
1: Big John. Big John.
2: Every morning at the mine, you could see him arrive. He stood 6 foot six and weighed 245, kind of broad at the shoulder and narrow at the hip. 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

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And if you spoke at all, you just said hi to Big John. Somebody said he came from New Orleans, where he got in a fight over a Cajun queen and a crashing blow from a huge right hand sent a Louisiana fella to the promised land, Big John.

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1: Big John. 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
2: Big Bad John. Remember Jimmy Dean, Big Born of the State, 1928. Classic Big Country, WXRL. Also remembering, yes, Gene Johnson. 77 today, born in Jamestown, not that far from here. Part of Diamond Rio, singer and mandolin player. Happy birthday to him.

Happy birthday, once again, Gene Johnson of Diamond Reel, one of the many great hits over the years. Yeah, it's all about compromise. Meet in the middle. WXRL, Classic Country, on your radio, your smart device, and still to come here, we've got one more thing on Craig's calendar for today. In addition to being lazy day, maybe I'll get to it, maybe I won't, because I'm feeling lazy. I think we all are on a Monday or a Moonday morning. But also, too, our Holy Cow Song of the Day, one of those great songs. And it was Dennis out in Cheektowaga that put the request in a couple of weeks ago, and we're going to be getting to that song you asked for in just a few minutes. All right, as far as NASCAR Cup news, yeah, back after the break, and it was Ty Gibbs who won yesterday at the

0: Gibbs, who won yesterday at the Iowa Corn 350.
1: 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Yes, the Erie County Fair welcomes the first family of country music, the Ramblin' Lou Family Band. They're going to be celebrating 61 years of entertaining at the fair this year, performing the first 8 days, August 12th through the 19th. Showtime, 5 until 6:15 p.m. on the Avenue of Flags stage. 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And stop by and say hello to Ronnie D. He's going to be broadcasting live from the fair from our WXRO mobile unit near Gate 2. Then Saturday and Sunday, August 22nd and 23rd, you can see the new Rockin' Ramblers. 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
0: 8:31 in the forecast, breezy, showers, thunderstorms, and then eventually sunshine is back. 80 for the high today, and we will have some evening showers and thunderstorms too, a possibility. Low of 66, sunshine tomorrow, 80. Opening day of the Erie County Fair, as you've been hearing about, the Ramblin' Lou Family Band taking the stage at 5 for the first of 8 days out there. Sunshine and 80. 72 degrees now in our all country.
3: Good morning, everyone. No accidents out there. Just a disabled vehicle on the 90 East just before William Streets. Not impacting traffic too much at all. We do have a little volume on the 90 East right near Walden. Might tap the brakes once or twice, but overall, it's been a really smooth drive. The 290 East has been looking really good. Maybe a couple brake lights near the Blue Water Tower, but that's the extent of it. The 190 inbound 33, all in decent shape for you. With your NFTA traffic and transit update, I'm Lance Mello.
0: 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It's Matthews in the Morning.

Johnny and June, Gossip Country, WXRL. And if I were a carpenter, it'd probably fall apart in about a week. Yeah, not too good at that. My dad, my brother, real talented. Me, well, I guess I have other talents. And someday, I'll discover what they are. All right, it is time, yes, for our Holy Cow Song of the Day. One of those great songs from the back of the rack that you haven't heard in a long time. And I'm encouraging folks, and folks are really starting to really get involved in this. I'm getting requests just about every day for songs that they haven't heard in a while, songs that make them want to say, holy cow, like this one. Going back. All right, thank you, Nikki. Going back to 2011. Holy cow, when was the last time you heard Brad Paisley's Camouflage?

What a talent. Brad Paisley and our Holy Cow Song of the Day on Classic Country WXRL. Fun feature that we do every Monday through Wednesday. And it was Dennis and Cheektowaga that requested that song back from 2011. Haven't picked the song for tomorrow. I do have a number of requests in waiting. And if you'd like to suggest one, let me know. Craig Matthews.

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And as far as birthdays go, got somebody in your family, wife, husband, who knows, a friend. You want me to dedicate a song to them on their special day? You got to let me know at least a couple of weeks in advance. You can send that in, and maybe you have an anniversary coming up as well. Just, again, it's Craig Matthews, Radio Guy at gmail.com, and that's with two T's. Oh, by the way, on Craig's calendar today, Spoil Your Dog Day, in addition to being Lazy Day. Of course, around our house, that's just about every day. Right, Atticus? Of course, if you asked him, he would say, no, thank

0: Of course, if you asked him, he would say, no, things around here are kind of rough.
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0: And that forecast, you're looking like it's going to rain here soon. Haven't looked at the latest radar, but showers and thunderstorms are on the way. Going to be a breezy Monday. But eventually, things are going to clear up later today, and mainly after 2, they're saying, in the high of 80. Evening and overnight showers, however, do return. And thunderstorms as well, possibility down to 66. But to your Tuesday, looking great. Sunshine and 80. And right now, 72 degrees in our all country.
3: Good morning, everyone. No accidents out there. Just a disabled vehicle on the 90 East just before William Street. Not impacting traffic too much at all. We do have a little volume on the 90 East right near Walden. Might tap the brakes once or twice. But overall, it's been a really smooth drive. The 290 East has been looking really good. Maybe a couple brake lights near the Blue Water Tower, but that's the extent of it. The 190 inbound 33, all in decent shape for you. With your NFTA traffic and transit update, I'm Lance Mallon.
0: I'm Craig, WXRL. It's Matthews in the Morning. Keeping it country with T. Graham Brown.

Yes, Bill Cody. The show continues. His producer's taken over. And that's coming up after news time, 9 o'clock this morning. WXRL, Casa Country, Trace Adkins.

across the country, WXRL. Yes, we do miss Bill Cody. He passed, of course, as everybody remembers now, back in June. But I like the fact that they keep the tradition going, keeping his name part of that show. And as I say, his producer has taken that over. And that is coming up after news time. Ronnie D later on today at 5 o'clock with those drive time polkas. And yours truly, out of here to go spoil my dog, as the day indicates we're supposed to. Of course, that's every day. All right, back in the morning at 7. Thanks for today. Until next time, as always, God bless you, God bless America, and of course, never say never.

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1: AP News, I'm Marcela Sanchez. President Trump is scheduled to swear in Todd Blanche today as Attorney General after the Senate voted to confirm him on Saturday. Blanche was previously the president's personal lawyer. His path toward confirmation has exposed deep concerns from some Democrats as well as Republicans over installing Trump's close ally at the head of the Justice Department, which has historically prided itself on its independence from the White House. Progressive candidates for governor in Wisconsin and U.S. Senate in Minnesota are making their final pushes ahead of tomorrow's election. In Wisconsin, Democratic Socialist Francesca Hong seeks to win a four-way Democratic primary for governor. Minnesota voters will choose between moderate U.S. Representative Angie Craig and progressive Lieutenant Governor Peggy Flanagan in a Democratic U.S. Senate primary. Elections will also be held in Vermont and Connecticut. The son of former President Joe Biden has an update on his father's health. The AP's Donna Warder has more.
2: Hunter Biden says his father's prostate cancer has spread to other parts of his body and is causing him pain. In an interview with the BBC broadcast late Friday, Hunter Biden grew emotional as he talked about the health of former President Joe Biden, who revealed his cancer diagnosis in May of last year, less than 4 months after he left the White House. Hunter Biden says the diagnosis has been tough on the family, saying it's really sad to watch, but he says, "I wish he would complain more because it's not good." He says his father is still doing his thing, though, speaking publicly about the issues that are important to him. Donna Warder, Washington.
1: Iranian Foreign Ministry spokesperson Ismail Barghei says Iran will not

0: reopen the Strait of Hormuz until the U.S. meets its conditions, noting the American blockade of Iranian ports. Iran is holding separate talks with Oman over transit through the strait. More stories at APNews.com. This is AP News.
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4: AP Sports, I'm Lisa Dwyer. Atlanta Braves' Chris Sale was ejected by umpire Dan Marzell before a pitch was even thrown in Sunday's game against the New York Yankees, a day after being called for a balk that scored a run in Saturday's 5-4 loss. Athletics shortstop Jacob Wilson sets a record in the majors by going 111 straight games without an error. In the PGA, Michael Brennan had another chance on Sunday and this time got it done. Brennan ran off 5 straight birdies on the front nine and closed with a 64 for a 3-shot victory in the Wyndham Championship, moving Brennan from 105 to number 47 in the FedEx Cup. And Don Nelson, the second winningest coach in NBA history, has died at the age of 86. He was one of two coaches in the NBA to have at least 250 wins. Lisa Dwyer, AP Sports.
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Well, hello and welcome into a new edition of Pure American Country. Hi there, I'm Zach Bennett, carrying on the legacy of the great Bill Cody and coming to you from the historic Acuff House studio just outside the Grand Ole Opry House. I'm staring out at the front door of the Opry right now. We got folks milling about on the plaza getting ready to take the Opry tour, and we invite you to come to Nashville and check this out next time you're here. It is a really, really cool place to be. Well, you know, some country records don't need much time to introduce themselves. One little curl of the steel guitar, one fiddle line, one singer bending a word in exactly the right place, and just like that, you're home. George Strait had all of that figured out on his very first single. Let's start there this week. George Strait, here's Unwound on Pure American Country.

George Strait, Unwound, his very first single all the way back in 1981. That's the year I was born. And listen, I don't know how you arrive sounding any more like George Strait than that. I mean, he was right out of the gate, sound exactly like he still does today. And the funny thing is, though, the ingredients aren't always the same. Reba McEntire doesn't phrase a lyric like Randy Travis, and Randy certainly didn't sing like Reba. But you hear either one of them for about 3 seconds, and there's absolutely no mystery about who's at the microphone or what kind of music you're even listening to. We're going to play a couple of songs from them back to back here. We'll start with Reba, followed by Randy. Let's get going with How Blue now on Pure American Country.

0: Randy Travis, and On the Other Hand, Reba McEntire before that with Hal Blue, and George Strait opened us up this week with Unwound. Three unmistakable voices, and three records that never have to holler at you to prove their country. Keith Whitley starts our next set. We'll follow that sound through Leanne Womack to a current record from Zach Top. I'm Zach Bennett, and this is Pure American Country.
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1989 is our spotlight year this week. That song is from that year. Keith Whitley, I'm No Stranger to the Rain on Pure American Country. Nothing about that record, though, feels stuck in 1989, really. Keith could make one little catch in his voice sound like an entire hard year, and the band knew enough not to get in his way. And that way of singing really didn't disappear when the calendar changed. Leanne Womack brought it with her into the 90s, and guys like Zach Topp still carrying plenty of it today. We'll play a couple songs from them back to back here. How about Leanne Womack with Never Again Again? We'll follow that up with Zach Topp here on Pure American Country. Never.

0: Zach Top, South of Sanity. Leanne Womack before that with Never Again Again. And Keith Whitley got us started this segment with I'm No Stranger to the Rain. Listen, you can update the production, you can change the clothes, but the ache in the voice still knows exactly where it came from. That's country music. Your hellos and hometowns are coming up next on Pure American Country.
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Joe Diffie, one of the all-time great songs, John Deere Green. That one going out to Tracy and Jackie in Sevierville, Tennessee, listening to us on our flagship station. They listen to us every week on 650 AM WSM out of Nashville. It's Hellos and Hometowns. We'd love to hear your Hellos and Hometowns request. Let us know where you're listening, what station you're listening on, what song you want to hear. Real easy. 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Again, that number, 615-669-6650. Going back to John Deere Green, that song's been around more than 30 years now, and I bet Billy Bob still hasn't gotten that paint off the water tower. At this point, I think the town's probably just accepted it as a landmark. Now it's time for another request, this one from Turbo Tom in Cheektowaga, New York. He listens every week on 1300 WXRL. Tom wanted the new one from Riley Green. Now, this song is a real tip of the hat to a legend, to Toby Keith, right down to Toby's voice even showing up near the end of the record. For you, Tom, Riley Green's new one, Think As You Drunk, on Pure American Country.

0: Riley Green. That's a new one called Think As You Drunk for Tom. Listen up in Cheektowaga, New York. And thanks again to Tracy and Jackie in Sevierville, Tennessee. The foothills of the Smokies, starting us off with Joe Diffie and John Deere Green. Listen, I would love to put your hometown on the map, too. 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That number is always open for you. 615-669-6650. 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I'm Zach Bennett. 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

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All aboard!

Zach Bennett here, carrying on the tradition of Bill Cody on Pure American Country, and let's turn the calendar back to our spotlight year of 1989. The San Francisco 49ers defeated the Cincinnati Bengals 20-16 in Super Bowl 23. Joe Montana marched the Niners 92 yards for the winning score, finding John Taylor in the end zone with just 34 seconds left. During the drive, Joe Montana reportedly calmed his nervous teammates by casually pointing out that comedian John Candy was up in the stands. Great story. Nintendo introduced the Game Boy, which was originally bundled with the game Tetris, and that little gray brick took video games out of the living room and put them in back seats, waiting rooms, and probably more than a few classrooms where they didn't belong. I got one for Christmas that year. I can say I did take it to school a time or two. The Seinfeld Chronicles made its summer debut on NBC July 5th, 1989. Now, the title was eventually shortened to simply Seinfeld, and that little watched pilot grew into one of television's defining comedies of all time. A show famously described as being about nothing had to start somewhere. The movie Batman, starring Michael Keaton, opened in June, became the year's highest grossing movie in North America, earned more than $251 million, and by the end of the summer, that black and yellow bat symbol seemed to be attached to just about everything money could buy. On November 9th, big news, crowds pushed through the border crossings in Berlin as the wall that had divided the city for more than 28 years finally lost its power. The celebration spilled into the streets and continued for days. Well, country music was changing too in 89. Clint Black, Garth Brooks, Alan Jackson, Travis Tritt, those four are often grouped together as the class of 89. They all came in together, but they didn't sound alike, thank goodness. But every one of them arrived with a pretty clear idea of who he was. Going to Clint Black, his very first single went all the way to number one. From our spotlight year of 1989, Clint Black coming onto the scene in a big way with A Better Man.

Clint Black, It's a Better Man, from our spotlight year of 1989 here on Pure American Country. A remarkably assured first single for Clint. No gimmick, no desperation to get your attention, just a clean melody, a sharp lyric, and a singer who already sounded completely comfortable in his own boots. Well, Garth Brooks arrived on the scene that year, too, and before he was flying over crowds on a wire, smashing guitars, and putting on stadium shows around the world, he introduced himself with a weary young cowboy, a Chris LeDoux tape, and few too many miles behind him. Here's Garth Brooks, Much Too Young to Feel This Damn Old, his debut single on Pure American Country.

0: Brooks, much too young to feel this damn old, following Clint Black and A Better Man, both debut singles, both from our spotlight year of 1989. A very transformative year in country music, as I said. It didn't prove that country music had to go backward to remain relevant. It proved you could know where the music came from and still take it somewhere new. I'm Zach Bennett, carrying the torch for Bill Cody, and I'm glad you're here. Hour 2 starts fresh with music from Ashley McBride and Don Williams. Gary Stewart, Cody Johnson, Brandi Clark, Kathy Mattea, and more are on the way. And in Hour 2, we're really going to be listening closely to the songs themselves, the characters, the details, and the lines that stay with you. Stay right there. More Pure American Country is coming up next.
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0: Welcome into Hour 2 of Pure American Country. I'm Zach Bennett, glad to keep Bill Cody's show moving forward from the Acuff House studio, situated just outside the front doors to the Grand Ole Opry House, the epicenter of country music, Nashville, Tennessee. Well, as we get Hour 2 underway, we're going to listen closely to the songs themselves this hour. And, you know, you can change the arrangement around a great country song. You can add strings, strip it down, speed it up, slow it down. But if the writing is honest enough, if it notices the right little detail, the songs are going to survive all of it. Ashley McBride starts us with A Room Full of Doubters and One Woman Who Refused to Believe Them. It's a very autobiographical song from Ashley McBride. It's called Girl Going Nowhere. And it's getting Hour 2 started on Pure American Country.

Ashley McBride performed that song from the stage of Royal Albert Hall last fall when the Grand Ole Opry took the show across the pond to London. And she told the very personal story about her middle school teacher basically telling her, you don't need to do a career in music. It's not going to work out for you. It's a long shot. There's no way this is ever going to be a success for you. And Ashley took those words and she kept them inside her, and it motivated her to become, well, Ashley McBride. She's a member of the Grand Ole Opry now and a hit maker. And looking at the song itself, I love that it never really gives a grand speech about chasing your dreams. If you just listen to the lyrics, it gives you folding chairs in an empty room that somebody predicted and the singer who just kept showing up through it all. Bob McDill did something similar with our next song. He used radio voices, books, family, and the southern landscape to explain a man from the inside out. The song was recorded by the late, great Don Williams, called Good Old Boys Like Me. You're hearing it now on Pure American Country.

0: Williams, good old boys like me here on Pure American Country. I always loved hearing these stories from Bill Cody. He and I would talk off the air, and he told me one time about Don Williams coming in for an interview, and Bill asked him, said, where'd this gentle giant nickname come from? And Don Williams said, I don't really know. He said, I'm not that gentle and I'm not that big. And I miss Bill so much. So many great stories that man had. Well, Ashley McBride led off this segment with Girl Going Nowhere. Two lives and not a wasted detail in either song. Well, Gary Stewart will start our next set. And from there, three men make a pretty convincing case that country songs are often at their best when the narrator accidentally tells on himself. We'll find out what that means next on Pure American Country. I'm Zach Bennett.
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5: 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Showtime, 5 until 6:15 p.m. on the Avenue of Flag stage. 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

of the Ramblin' New Family Band, playing familiar pop, country, and rock hits that you'll love to sing along to. 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Come on out and enjoy the Great Erie County Fair and the Ramblin' New Family Band. It's a family

Gary Stewart, she's acting single, I'm drinking doubles. Now, if there was a Hall of Fame just for country music titles, that one would probably be in there. And before Gary even finishes singing it the first time, you know the marriage is in trouble, you know the bar tab is growing, and you know that our narrator hasn't exactly chosen the healthiest coping strategy, for sure. Well, the next two guys are not exactly models of restraint either. Daryl Singletary's narrator would like us to believe there's no such thing as excessive fun. And then Cody Johnson's cowboy gets dumped and decides there's one item he absolutely intends to recover. Cody Johnson's latest, called Horseback, is on the way after you hear Daryl Singletary sing Too Much Fun. What's that mean, anyway? Pure American Country.

chin in a pinch, man. 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
1: That's the new one from Cody Johnson called Horseback. And before that, you heard Daryl Singletary, Too Much Fun. Gary Stewart got us started. She's Acting Single and I'm Drinking Doubles. Three men just telling on themselves for about nine straight minutes there. Country music's always been pretty good at that, you know. I'm Zach Bennett. This is Pure American Country. Coming up, Tom T. Hall, Brandi Clark, and Trisha Yearwood. Three songs that prove the smallest details are usually the ones that stay with us. And stay with us on Pure American Country.
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Tom T. Hall, the year that Clayton Delaney died. You know, Clayton was based on a real musician that Tom knew while he was growing up. He was not a national star, simply the man nearby who made music feel possible. And most lives, you know, they don't look important from a distance. A good songwriter moves in closer. Brandi Clark does that with a working mother whose life is measured in responsibilities nobody else seems eager to pick up. And then we'll transition into a song from Trisha Yearwood that reminds us that sometimes one old song can bring back a place, a person, and a version of ourselves we thought had disappeared. We'll hear that song from Trisha after you hear Brandi Clark, Three Kids, No Husband. This is Pure American Country.

0: Those three songs had something in common. Trisha Yearwood, the song remembers when. Brandi Clark, Three Kids, No Husband. Tom T. Hall, the year that Clayton Delaney died. What they do well is they don't deal in generic people. They give us people or characters that we feel like we've met personally. And once a song can do that, man, it's awfully hard to shake. Coming up in just a bit, we'll take one more look back at our spotlight year of 1989, including music from Kathy Mattea. I'm Zach Bennett. This is Pure American Country.
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9: Lake Mead, which straddles the Arizona-Nevada border, is the largest reservoir in the U.S., but is at its lowest water level since it was filled nearly 90 years ago. The AP's Donna Warder has more.
10: You can see with, like, the difference in colors to the rocks, how high the water level used to be compared to now.
11: Forests Jessica Torres and Matthew Stubb are concerned about the future of the reservoir.
12: I wonder if it'll fully go, like, empty, like, it'll just fully disappear.
10: That's what I'm afraid. That would be a real big concern, because it's a real dry area, and this dam was built for a reason.
12: Yeah.
10: It's built for the water situation.
11: It follows a winter that produced the worst snowpack on record in the Colorado River Basin. Melting snow feeds the river, which 40 million people in 7 states rely upon. A week ago, federal officials proposed that California, Nevada, and Arizona share water cuts. I'm Donna Warder.
9: And I'm Marcela Sanchez, AP News.

0: 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Thank you for your tremendous response to all of our WXRL Ramble and Loot tours. 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
2: Zach Bennett here on Pure American Country, doing my best to keep Bill Cody's legacy alive here on this weekly show. Well, Roger Miller could create a whole character in less time than it takes most people to clear their throat. And Kacey Musgraves can do something similar. She can take a handful of details and give you an entire town. We're going to play a couple of songs from them back to back right here. Kacey's coming up after you hear Roger Miller and Dang Me on Pure American Country.
3: Well, here I sit high getting ideas. Ain't nothing but a fool to live like this. Out all night, running wild, woman sitting home with a month-old child. 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

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One more. They say a rose is red and violets are purple, and sugar's sweet and so is maple syrup. 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I say dang me, dang me, they ought to take a rope and hang me high from the highest tree. 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

0: That's really the song that introduced Casey Musgraves to the country radio listening audience. Merry-go-round. Coming up next, a trip back to 1989, this week's Spotlight Year.
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4: Stop at our spotlight here, 1989. John Vesner and Don Henry wrote this next song from the story of John's grandparents. Late in their lives, his grandmother was hospitalized with dementia and had stopped responding to nearly everyone around her. Then her husband came into the room. She looked at him, recognized him, and asked the question that became the song's title. This song never has to explain what lifelong devotion means. It simply lets us witness the moment when everything else had faded, but that connection was still there. From 1989, here's Kathy Mattea, Where Have You Been, on Pure American Country.

0: just around the corner. But in 89, we had songs with enough truth in them to outlive whatever production style happened to surround them. You know, Bill Cody knew that those were the records worth keeping nearby, the ones that still have something new to tell you, even after you've heard them 100 times. That wraps up this edition of Pure American Country. I'm Zach Bennett, proud to continue the legacy of Bill Cody. Thank you for spending part of your day with me. Pure American Country, written, produced, and engineered by me, Zach Bennett. Our executive producer is Martin Davis. And until we meet again, take care of yourself and always, always keep a great country song close by. See you next time.
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Rodney Crowell, after all this time following Kathy Mattea, Where Have You Been? 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Yeah, that new class of stars was arriving. 90s country was

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1: It's almost time for the 186th annual Erie County Fair in Hamburg, August 12th through the 23rd, where there is fun for the whole family. The rides, entertainment, livestock exhibits, and much more. And WXRL's Ronnie D, broadcasting live from the fair from 2 until 7 p.m. WXRL's remote broadcasts are being sponsored in part by the Alden State Bank, serving the community for over 100 years, by Southside Trailer in Blaisdell and Tonawanda, and by Save-A-Lot Food Stores. 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And on Saturday and Sunday, August 22nd and 23rd, don't miss the Rockin' Ramblers. 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Again, on the Avenue of Flag stage from 5 until 6:15 p.m. And you can enjoy the comfort of the newly covered seating area. We'll see you at the Erie County Fair.

to country music heaven. And you know who greeted me at the gate? The old blue yodeler himself, Jimmy Rogers. And he said to me, he said, "Bill, they've kind of asked me to show you around up here. And right over there, some of your old compadres." Man, was I glad to see them. There was Ernest Tubb, Marty Robbins, Red Foley, Lefty Frizzell, and Tennessee Ernie Ford.

He introduced me to Hank Williams, and we saw Elvis. And then he showed me the Hall of Fame with all the gold guitars and fiddles hanging on the wall. And then he said, step over this way. There's some more of your friends I know you'll want to see. They're waiting for you. And there they were, standing side by side, smiling at me. Tex Ritter, Johnny Horton, George Morgan, Dottie West, and Keith Whitley. And then he said, we've got a big show up here tonight, and we've saved you a seat on the front row. Oh, and I sat and watched and listened as Grant Turner introduced an all-star lineup like none I'd ever seen. Roger Miller opened the show with Bob Wills and his Texas Playboys, followed by Webb Pierce, Hawkshaw Hawkins, Red Savine, Carl and Pearl Butler, Cowboy Copas, Lester Flatt, String Bean, Jimmy Gately, Mel Street, Jim Reeves, and Patsy Cline.

then I asked him who else he expected within the next, oh, say, 100 years. Jimmy handed me a large book covered with stardust. He called it the Big Tally Book. In it were many names, and each name was branded in pure gold. I began to read some of them as I turned the pages. Roy Acuff, Minnie Pearl, Eddie Arnold, Johnny Cash, Willie Nelson, Randy Travis, Garth Brooks, Reba McEntire, Whisperin' Bill Anderson. Whisperin' Bill Anderson. Oh, and that's when I woke up. And I'm sorry that

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All aboard!

It's been a great summer for Western New York's first family of country music, the Ramblin' Lou Family Band. Now they get ready to perform at the upcoming 186th Erie County Fair in Hamburg, New York, with so many great attractions and new admission options. 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New early bird admission, $16. When purchased and redeemed at the gate between 11 a.m. and 1 p.m. And children 12 and under continue to receive free admission when accompanied by a responsible adult. Yes, the Erie County Fair welcomes the first family of country music, the Ramblin' Lou Family Band. They're going to be celebrating 61 years of entertaining at the fair this year, performing the first 8 days, August 12th through the 19th. Showtime, 5 until 6:15 p.m. on the Avenue of Flags stage. See the beautiful new covered seating area and enjoy the free breeze included. And stop by and say hello to Ronnie D. He's going to be broadcasting live from the fair from our WXRL mobile unit near Gate 2. Then Saturday and Sunday, August 22nd and 23rd, you can see the new Rockin' Ramblers. Five members of the Ramblin' Lou Family Band playing familiar pop, country, and rock hits that you'll love to sing along to. It's happening at the Avenue of Flag stage at 5 p.m. both days. Come on out and enjoy the Great Erie County Fair and the Ramblin' Lou Family Band. It's a family tradition.

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It's almost time for the 186th annual Erie County Fair in Hamburg, August 12th through the 23rd, where there is fun for the whole family. The rides, entertainment, livestock exhibits, and much more. And WXRL's Ronnie D, broadcasting live from the fair from 2 until 7 p.m. WXRL's remote broadcasts are being sponsored in part by the Alden State Bank, serving the community for over 100 years, by Southside Trailer in Blaisdell and Tonawanda, and by Save-A-Lot Food Stores. Come on, bring the family to see Western New York's first family of country music, the Ramblin' Lou Family Band, celebrating their 61st year at the fair, performing the first 8 days of the fair, August 12th through the 19th, with a daily show from 5 until 6:15 p.m. on the Avenue of Flags stage. And on Saturday and Sunday, August 22nd and 23rd, don't miss the Rockin' Ramblers. Five members of the Ramblin' Lou Family Band playing a mix of pop and rock and roll, country, and other familiar favorites. Again, on the Avenue of Flags stage from 5 until 6:15 p.m. And you can enjoy the comfort of the newly covered seating area. We'll see you at the Erie County Fair.

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WXRL's 7-day tour to the Great Smoky Mountains and Dollywood, September 20th through the 26th, is all sold out. If you would like to be placed on our waiting list, call WXRL at 716-681-1313, Monday through Friday, 9 to 4. Thank you for your tremendous response to all of our WXRL Ramble and Loot tours. Hope to see you on the road again.

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0: 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Now they get ready to perform at the upcoming 186th Erie County Fair in Hamburg, New York, with so many great attractions and new admission options. 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Yes, the Erie County Fair welcomes the first family of country music, the Ramblin' Lou Family Band. They're going to be celebrating 61 years of entertaining at the fair this year, performing the first 8 days, August 12th through the 19th. Showtime, 5 until 6:15 p.m. on the Avenue of Flag stage. 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And stop by and say hello to Ronnie D. He's going to be broadcasting live from the fair from our WXRL mobile unit near Gate 2. Then Saturday and Sunday, August 22nd and 23rd, you can see the new Rockin' Ramblers. 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It's happening at the Avenue of Flag stage at 5 p.m. both days. Come on out and enjoy the Great Erie County Fair and the Ramblin' Lou Family Band. It's a family tradition.
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Rock Island Line. Rock Island Line runs down to New Orleans. Just outside of New Orleans, they got a big old toll gate. You got certain things on board, you got to pay the man money. Now we look down the track, pretty soon we see an old train coming. Man holler down, he say, "Hey boy," say, "what you got on that train?"

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It's Polka Session with yours truly for 60 minutes, following LJ with Polka Jamboree. We're going to have a party every Sunday right here. Make sure you're with us. Man, I'll tell you, I'm looking forward to it. That Sunday's at 2 o'clock right here on WXRL.

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1: 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Showtime, 5 until 6:15 p.m. on the Avenue of Flag stage. 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And stop by and say hello to Ronnie D. He's going to be broadcasting live from the fair from our WXRL mobile unit near Gate 2. 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It's a family tradition.

0: Hey, Brian, that was some game, huh?
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0: 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Was it vicious?
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Jackson. Here's an important announcement. WXRL's 7-day tour to the Great Smoky Mountains and Dollywood, September 20th through the 26th, is all sold out. If you would like to be placed on our waiting list, call WXRL at 716-681-1313, Monday through Friday, 9 to 4. Thank you for your tremendous response to all of our WXRL Ramble and Loot tours. Hope to see you on the road again.

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New early bird admission, $16. When purchased and redeemed at the gate between 11 a.m. and 1 p.m. And children 12 and under continue to receive free admission when accompanied by a responsible adult. Yes, the Erie County Fair welcomes the first family of country music, the Ramblin' Lou Family Band. They're going to be celebrating 61 years of entertaining at the fair this year, performing the first 8 days, August 12th through the 19th. Showtime, 5 until 6:15 p.m. on the Avenue of Flags stage. See the beautiful new covered seating area and enjoy the free breeze included. And stop by and say hello to Ronnie D. He's going to be broadcasting live from the fair from our WXRL mobile unit near Gate 2. Then Saturday and Sunday, August 22nd and 23rd, you can see the new Rockin' Ramblers. Five members of the Ramblin' Lou Family Band playing familiar pop, country, and rock hits that you'll love to sing along to. It's happening at the Avenue of Flag stage at 5 p.m. both days. Come on out and enjoy the Great Erie County Fair and the Ramblin' Lou Family Band. It's a family tradition.

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Then on Saturday and Sunday, August 22nd and 23rd, don't miss the Rockin' Ramblers. 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Again, on the Avenue of Flags stage from 5 until 6:15. 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We'll see you at the Erie County Fair.

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Well, I do hope your weekend went well. Mine certainly did, and of course, now it's another work week underway. And we're going to make that work week go just a little bit easier for you, as we do every day, with some great polka music. So we'll have traffic coming up at 5:30 and some great polkas just like this.

So have I drove you crazy yet? Ah, you know, it's all in fun, my friend, but I always say that I drive you home from work, or maybe even drive you off to work, because some people work, you know, the late shift. However I drive you all over. And you know what? I probably drive you crazy. Hey, somebody has to do it. Anyhow, let's get back to more

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I do that every Wednesday here on WXRL. Let you know about many things happening in Western New York, whether it's polka music related or even social events. You'll hear about it on Wednesdays on the Polka Community Bulletin Board. As I continue, let's call on Happy Richie.

Music here on Drive Time Polkas on WXRL. And, of course, many of you also watch the WBBC Polka Buzz TV show every Sunday at 11:30 and 7 o'clock. Of course, the 11:30 show is the encore presentation from the previous week, and the 7 o'clock show is the current week's Polka Buzz show. Speaking of Polka Buzz, our next TV taping is coming up Tuesday, September the 1st, where at the Polish Falcons at 445 Columbia, corner of Warner, Indy, Pew. Yes, we were there about a month or so ago, and the Falcons said, come on back, because we love Polka Buzz. So I hope you'll come on back, too, and enjoy the beautiful Polish Falcons. And, of course, Polka Buzz will be featuring the music of the Kaisertown Polka Band, and that's Tuesday, September the 1st. Put it on your calendar. Doors are going to open at 6. I'll get the show started at 7 o'clock. We'll be doing 4 half-hour shows. Admission, just $10. And I'll be looking for you. And keep in mind, even if you don't dance, come on out and enjoy the great sounds of the Kaisertown Polka Band. They are incredible. And yes, they always have some new material, too, to share with you and I. I get excited, and I can't wait. And I'm sure you can't either. So I hope you'll come on out Tuesday, September the 1st, for the next Polka Buzz TV taping at the Polish Falcons on Columbia and Warner Indy Pew. As the doors open at 6 o'clock, admission just $10, and I'll be looking for you.

Minister, inviting you to join me every Sunday at 2 o'clock right here on WXRL. It's Polka Session with yours truly for 60 minutes, following LJ with Polka Jamboree. We're going to have a party every Sunday right here. Make sure you're with us. Man, I'll tell you, I'm looking forward to it. That's Sundays at 2 o'clock right here on WXRL.

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Yes, the Erie County Fair welcomes the first family of country music, the Ramblin' Lou Family Band. They're going to be celebrating 61 years of entertaining at the fair this year, performing the first 8 days, August 12th through the 19th. Showtime, 5 until 6:15 p.m. on the Avenue of Flags stage. 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And stop by and say hello to Ronnie D. He's going to be broadcasting live from the fair from our WXRL mobile unit near Gate 2. Then Saturday and Sunday, August 22nd and 23rd, you can see the new Rockin' Ramblers. Five members of the Ramblin' Lou Family Band playing familiar pop, country, and rock hits that you'll love to sing along to. It's happening at the Avenue of Flag stage at 5 p.m. both days. Come on out and enjoy the Great Erie County Fair and the Ramblin' Lou Family Band. 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
1: Good evening. Starting out at the 90 West at the 33 in Cheektowaga, we just had an accident there that cleared, and we are looking at residual effects. It is causing a several-mile backup at this time. The 290 East at Main Street by the Blue Water Tower, expect delays to that 90 West ramp. And if you're leaving downtown Buffalo on the 190 North at Niagara Street, you're in the clear. As soon as you hit the South Grand Island Bridge, it will take you some extra time to get through there. However, the opposite direction on the 190 South, expect delays from Seneca Street to South Ogden. With your NFTA Traffic and Transit Update, I'm Melody Nardone.

cruising with WXRL in 2027 to Nova Scotia, Canada, and the New England areas, September 11th through the 19th. 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

Well, 1 hour is gone. One more to go. Yes, it's 6 o'clock. WXRL Lancaster Buffalo 1300 on the AM dial, and you're listening to Drive Time Polkas. Yeah, we have one more hour to go. Let's continue.

I don't know what you're doing. You might be driving home from somewhere. You might be at the dinner table enjoying dinner because it's drive time, but it's also dinner time, right? And who knows? You might be doing something else. But whatever you're doing, I hope you're having fun and doing well and enjoying this edition of Drive Time Polkas on WXRL with yours truly, Ronnie D. So let's continue along. Here's Polka Country Musicians.

Well, you're with Ronnie D here on WXRL, and for those of you that have listened to me over the years, you know I haven't bounced around to too many radio stations. In fact, I probably have spent most of my career right here at WXRL as far as radio is concerned. So I'll tell you, and I enjoy it. I enjoy the Ramblin' Lou family. I miss Lou immensely, and I enjoy the good old classic country music, and I like filling in sometimes on a Grand Old Country or helping them out broadcast from the Erie County Fair or at Canal Fest or whenever they need me to pitch in and help out and play some great classic country music. I really enjoy that. And I also obviously enjoy polka music. So let's keep the polkas coming out your way. 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
1: 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He's been on the TV show, and of course he's been on many other TV shows, and he's had radio shows all over the U.S. I'm talking about Jimmy Sturr.

it seems more and more people are enjoying the TV polka version. I'm talking about, yes, we've got polkas on the radio, but now there's been polkas on TV for 11 years now. I'm talking about the WBBZ TV Polka Buzz show that airs Sundays at 11:30 and 7 o'clock. And of course, once a month, we do four shows. We're shooting our next Polka Buzz TV taping on Tuesday, September the 1st. We'll be featuring the music of the Kaisertown Polka Band. If you haven't heard them in person, come on out, because you're going to really, really like them. They are

rocking, my friend. Looking forward to featuring them. That'll be the Kaisertown Polka Band on Tuesday, September the 1st. Where? At the Polish Falcons on Columbia and Warner in Depew. Doors will open at 6. I will get the show started at 7 o'clock. We'll be doing 4 half-hour shows. And again, admission just $10. Kevin Kutas will have the kitchen open with all of your great Polish and American favorites. And of course, the bar is always open too, so we can go up and do a little Krupnik or say Nazdravia to each other. Looking forward for seeing you at the next WBBZ-TV Polka Buzz taping Tuesday, September the 1st, with the Kaisertown Polka Band at the Polish Falcons on Columbia and Warner in Depew. As things get underway at 7 o'clock, there's a $10 admission, and I'll be looking for you. Dude.

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many years ago, I had a friend named Steve. Well, Stefan relocated to Chicago from Warsaw, Poland. He loved it here in the USA, although he had problems communicating. You see, Stefan lacked the ability to speak the English language. For a while, that is. Once he began to catch on, Stefan would meet and greet all of his friends with a smile and a handshake. As a matter of fact, Stefan would say things like this.

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It covers Western New York's Polish-American communities and many other Polish-American communities in the U.S., as well as what's happening in Poland. Read about Polish-Americans involved in sports, religion, politics, and polka music. 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

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All aboard!

Say, when I say Zorba's, what do you think of? Texas Hots, of course, and you should. That's their specialty. That's what they're known for. And it's a Western New York tradition, those delicious Zorba's Texas Hots with their Texas sauce smothered all over them. Stop into Zorba's, Transit at Lee Street in Depew. Say hi to Tom and, of course, all the girls that are there to wait on you. And you are going to love those Texas Hots. But you know what? They're more than that. I like to go there for breakfast because I love the Zorba's omelets. They take two Texas Hots, they cut them up, throw in some onions and cheese, and then they put that Texas sauce all over the top of the omelet. It is delicious. I love to even dip my home fries into the sauce. You're going to love it too. Try the Zorba's omelet. Oh, also check out the other breakfast specials. You're going to love them. And, of course, if you're looking for a sandwich, Zorba's has them. From Italian sausage to bologna and onions to burgers, chicken, grilled cheese, and, of course, their famous Texas Hots. And, yes, you can have their Texas sauce put on any of their sandwiches. And if you love milkshakes, you're going to love Zorba's. Chocolate, strawberry, and vanilla. They make them the old-fashioned way with real ice cream and milk. Zorba's, it's a Western New York tradition. They're open every day at 7 a.m. I'll see you at Zorba's. And, of course, when you stop by, hopefully you'll say hi to Tom and all the girls that wait on you and thank them for being part of Drive Time Polkas. That's Zorba's, Transit Road at Lee Street in Depew.

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And, of course, it's time now for me to kind of wrap it up for this Monday edition of Drive Time Polkas. But God willing, I'll be back tomorrow, Tuesday at 5 o'clock. We'll check traffic for you at 5:30 and have a couple hours of great polka music. So until tomorrow at 5, have yourself a great

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Again, it's time to take a walk down that long, winding trail through the lane to the old country church. 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

Well, thank you, and a very pleasant good evening, friends. Welcome to the Old Country Church here on WXRL from now until 8 o'clock this evening. We've got a lot of great country gospel. I know you're going to enjoy, so kind of sit back, relax a little bit as we start things going here with the Old Country Church for a Monday evening.

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Truth in the love.

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